0: iPhone? Android? Flip phone? 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We got you on any phone. Call or text your favorite from the early 2000s to 855-760-2222. 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
1: Hey, this is Will from Bristol. First time calling. I love your show. Been listening to probably for about a year now. And I want to request maybe some throwback Taylor Swift. Peace, man.
0: Yes, girly pop, you got it. We got two throwbacks on the way, both with the title Karma, and one of them is Taylor Swift.
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17: Remaining under that extreme heat warning into midweek. Clear skies, a warm overnight low of 78. Hot on Monday, sunny up to around 100. Heat index around 107. 80 the overnight low Monday night, right at 100 Tuesday with sunshine. I'm meteorologist Jeff Eno.
18: 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Welcome back to Throwback 2K with Chris Cruz. Let's unleash the 2K hits now.

There's Alicia Keys. That throwback is called Karma. Now it's Taylor Swift, and this throwback is also called Karma, because that's the theme this weekend. Same name, different throwback on Throwback 2K.

recently at a concert in Ohio. Country singer Brantley Gilbert paid tribute to Three Doors Down with a cover of one of their songs. Thought that was really classy, so shout out to Brantley Gilbert. It's Three Doors Down, Kryptonite, on Throwback 2K.

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Yeah. It's a lot harder than it sounds. Take the challenge now at throwback2k.com.

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0: Now, open this sucker up. It's another song you forgot you loved in the Throwback 2K Vault.
22: Justin Bieber has a song called Sorry. Buck Cherry has a song called Sorry that we're going to play in 3 minutes on Throwback 2K. Is someone getting sued? No, it's just same name, different throwbacks.

I'm a positive person, and I like to live in a positive place, and I truly believe even though their North American tour dates all got scrapped, all got pulled, all got canceled, I don't think we've seen the last or heard the last from the Pussycat Dolls here in the States. I've just got a good feeling about it. It's Buttons on Throwback 2K.

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14: Remaining under that extreme heat warning into midweek. Clear skies, a warm overnight low of 78. Hot on Monday, sunny up to around 100. Heat index around 107. 80, the overnight low Monday night. Right at 100 Tuesday with sunshine. I'm meteorologist Jeff Eno.
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0: It's time for Throwback 2K's Name.

that tone? Did you enter crazy as your guess at throwback2k.com? Then you got it correct. It's Gnarls Barkley, and you could be receiving a text from us confirming that you're the winner of Name That Tone on Throwback 2K. In 3 minutes, another throwback with the exact same title, Crazy.

you saw the headlines that Drake got arrested, well, that's not exactly accurate. I'm Chris Cruz on Throwback 2K. Drake, the rapper, did not get arrested. Drake Vaughn, who is an actor that does, we'll call them films for adults, that person was arrested. But that is not Drake, the rapper. They're different people. Here's Hold On, We're Going Home.

In 10 minutes in the Throwback 2K Vault, one throwback is called The Other Side, and the other one's just called Other Side. Do you know what artists go along with those songs? It's same name, different throwbacks this weekend on Throwback 2K.

0: What will we dig out of the throwback 2K vault today? Find out next.
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5: 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In 3 minutes, Red Hot Chili Peppers' Other Side, which has nothing to do with Jason Derulo's song,

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1: 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I'm Isabella. I'm calling from Montreal, Quebec, Canada. I wanted to know, can you please play Britney Spears? Thank you.
0: Yes, that's perfect. It's our same name, different throwbacks weekend. So we'll do Pieces of Me from Ashley Simpson and then Britney Spears' Piece of Me next.
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10: 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Our top story tonight is a local hurricane. Let's send it out to our meteorologist on the streets, Jim Windy.
11: You won't believe it, Hal, but we're actually seeing people rushing into the three hurricanes that we have in our area.
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2: Preventing under that extreme heat warning into midweek. Clear skies, a warm overnight low of 78. Hot on Monday, sunny up to around 100. Heat index around 107. 80 the overnight low Monday night. Right at 100 Tuesday with sunshine. I'm meteorologist Jeff Eno.
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been so much fun this weekend digging through our playlist, finding throwbacks that have the same title but are completely different songs. That's Ashley Simpson, Pieces of Me. Here's Brittany, Piece of Me on Throwback 2K.

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1: Don't you worry about staying up late tonight. The Kid Craddock Morning Show will be sure to wake you up tomorrow morning on KISSIN 92.5.

Their residency at the Sphere in Las Vegas ends at the end of the month. Then they're off to Germany to perform because Backstreet Boys never stop working. They're on in 3 minutes after Weezer on Throwback 2K.

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0: 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It's another song you forgot you loved in the Throwback 2K Vault.
15: 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Same name, different throwbacks. 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In 3 minutes, one call away from Charlie Puth. But first, it's one call away from Chingy.

I don't think she's sleeping a whole lot these days as she just dropped a double album and she's at home with a 5-month-old baby with her husband, Cole MGN. It's Carly Rae Jepsen on Throwback 2K. Call me maybe?

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1: 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The first hits of the new millennium are...

0: Usher, Lil Jon, and Ludacris, yeah, on Throwback 2K. I'm your host, Chris Cruz, and all I really do here is push the buttons. The music we play, that's up to you.
1: Hey, this is Olivia, and I was wondering if you have Justin Bieber. Please and thank you. Bye.
0: Oh my gosh, Olivia, you are adorable and so sweet. Thank you for calling. Yes, Justin Bieber, one time, plays next just for you.
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18: Preventing under that extreme heat warning into midweek. Clear skies, a warm overnight low of 78. Hot on Monday, sunny up to around 100. Heat index around 107. 80 the overnight low Monday night, right at 100 Tuesday with sunshine. I'm meteorologist Jeff Eno.
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20: 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Let's unleash the 2K hits now.

on Throwback 2K. So the songs have the same title but are completely different. That's Justin Bieber, One Time. And we're like, okay, fine. This is really close. We'll just do it. It's Daft Punk, One More.

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1: 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I'm let you finish.
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At the wedding of Travis Kelce and Taylor Swift, Simone Biles put down her Saint Laurent designer sunglasses that were accidentally picked up by Avril Lavigne, and apparently Simone Biles still trying to get them back. That is a real story. It's Taylor Swift. Throwback

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And don't think twice about those anytime minutes like the first time you heard this song. 855-760-2222 to get your favorite from the early 2000s on Throwback 2K with Chris Cruz.

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0: 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It's another song you forgot you loved in the Throwback 2K Vault.
15: Same name, different throwbacks. That's the theme this weekend on Throwback 2K. So songs that have the same or a very similar title but are in no way related and sound completely different. We're going to do Perfect from Simple Plan, and then Perfect from Ed Sheeran, and then Perfect from Pink.

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1: 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Yes, I really called you.
2: I'm in complete shock right now. Who's going to go first? It's like a game of chicken.
1: Right?
2: What can we do for you?
1: I wanted to send an oral expression, please.
2: Absolutely. What's your name?
1: Vanessa Almeida.
2: Okay. Vanessa, hi. And where are you calling from tonight?
1: Albuquerque, New Mexico.
2: All right. I'm going to let you take over the show, Vanessa. So whatever you want to say, I want you to express yourself. You are on.
1: Okay. This is going out to Juan Pino in Hobbs, New Mexico. I just wanted to let him know that I love him so much. And thank you for loving me the way that he does, despite all my craziness. I can't wait to talk to him tomorrow, and I can't wait till he's home with us. Have a good night. I love you so much, baby.
2: By the way, I can tell you're a little crazy, but the good kind.

0: right. 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
1: Hey, this is Sadie from El Paso, Texas. This is always especially for George Zuniga in Bowman, Texas. I just want to tell you that I love you, I miss you, and I can't wait until you get home.
2: Hi, my name is Paul Quintana. I'm making an oral expression to my brother, Mario Sharks Lara. I'm going to miss you, brother. I love you, and I'll see you up there.
3: Hi, this is Renee from Kokomo, Indiana. I just want to send an oral expression to my fiance, Vinny. I just want to let you know that I'm sorry, and I hope better times are coming. Love you.
4: 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Baby, I know things have been rough and super stressful lately, but I know that we can get through it. I love you more than anything.
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26: Extreme heat warning continues through 8 p.m. Wednesday. Mainly clear skies and breezy. 40 overnight. Temperatures into the upper 70s. Sunny and dangerously hot on Monday. Temperatures closing in on 100 with a heat index up around or even over 105. A meteorologist, Ken Boone.

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1: Hi, good. I'm calling. I wanted to give an oral expression to my husband.
2: Hi there, yes. What's your name and where are you calling from?
1: My name is Jocelyn from Mercedes, Texas. I've called a couple of times before, but I haven't used my oral expression, so I'm trying again.
2: Jocelyn, we got you. Give me your husband's name again.
1: His name is Eddie Torres. He's in Dalhart, Texas.
2: Okay, and what's your message to Eddie? What do you want to tell him?
1: That I love him so much, and I can't wait for him to come home. That we're waiting patiently for him to come home. It doesn't matter how much time I have to wait, but we'll be here waiting for him.
2: All right, Jocelyn, you got it.
1: Okay, thank you.

Yo, what's up? This your boy Genuine right here. I want to tell y'all ladies to sit back, relax. It's Sunday Night Slow Jams right here with me, Genuine, and my boy R-Dub. Keep it locked right here. Peace.

0: 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My name's R-Dub. Welcome to Sunday Night Slow Jams.
1: 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I want to send an oral expression out to Venti Poo in Fairbanks, Alaska. I just want to let you know that I'm thinking about you. I love you so much.
2: Hi, this is Gilbert Medrano from Redwood City, California. I want to send I love you and I miss you to my girlfriend, Natalie Gonzalez, from South San Francisco. She's everything to me. We've been together for 4 years, and you know, I can never thank her so much for everything she's done for me.
3: Hi, this is Lena. I'm calling from Oklahoma City. I'd like to give an oral expression to my boyfriend, Artist. I just want to say that I love you so much. I miss you, and I cannot wait for you to come home.
4: This is Darla from Van Buren, Arkansas, and my oral expression goes out to my husband, Brent. I love you more than life itself, and I don't know what I could do without you.
0: Again, no rules tonight. You can send some love out to your husband, your wife, your lover, your ex, a family member, a best friend, a neighbor, the cashier, the waitress at the Waffle House. It's on you. You can also send us an online expression through slowjams.com. We'll check the apology line and give you more Sunday Night Slow Jams on the radio next. This hour is brought to you by Convict Records, presenting Akon, Ringtone,

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1: Hello, my name is Adam Feifel. I'm from Galt, California. And I'd like to send an apology out to Leonora Robles. I love you very much. I'm sorry the way things went. You know, if you ever hear this, I love you so much, and I wish things could have been different.
2: Hi, this is Rachel Barrow calling from North Island, California. This apology goes out to Panaka Libero. I apologize for the past year and a half. We have been through some of our hardest times, but Daddy, we got this. We are one. You are the love of my life. And always will be.
3: This is Caitlin Sayre. I'm calling from Marshall, Louisiana. I want to send this out to Leonora Coco. Baby, I'm sorry for everything that I did to you, and I hope you accept my apology, and I love you, and I miss you. Can't wait.

0: night, we slow jam. It's a ritual. It's a tradition. At the end of every weekend, Sunday night, we pump the brakes. We slow it down. 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
1: Hey, y'all. This is Alexis from Sacramento, California. I just wanted to tell my boo, DeAndre Bennett, that I love him.
2: Mwah. My name is Jerome from Joplin, Missouri. I'd give an oral expression to Emily, baby. I love you. You complete me. I don't know what I would do without you.
3: This is Amber from Concord, North Carolina, sending an oral expression to my husband, my love, my everything. We hope you have a good night. Sending all our love to you, and we can't wait till you get home.
4: Hi, this is Barbara. I'm calling out from Austin, Texas. I just want to send an oral expression to the love of my life, Felipe. Baby, I love you so much. You're the most important thing in my life, and I'm so happy to call you my husband.
0: 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The phone number 877-209-0631. 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And we'll drop some computer love and more Sunday night slow jams right after this.
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24: Extreme heat warning continues through 8 p.m. Wednesday. Mainly clear skies and breezy force here overnight. Temperatures into the upper 70s. Sunny and dangerously hot on Monday. Temperatures closing in on 100 with a heat index up around or even over 105. I'm meteorologist Ken.

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1: Hi, I want to leave an oral expression.
2: Sure. What's your name?
1: Monica.
2: I'm Monica. Where are you calling in from tonight?
1: I'm calling in from Pueblo, Colorado.
2: All right. Tell me who you're thinking about tonight, Monica.
1: The love of my life, the absolutely perfectest man I've ever met. His name is Ryan, and he's in Colorado Springs in Colorado.
2: Beautiful. What do you want to tell Ryan tonight?
1: That I love him, and I appreciate everything, and I can't wait till we get to spend the rest of our lives together, and I'll never, ever, ever give up on him.
2: He sounds like the dream man. Give me your three favorite qualities about Ryan so you could make everybody else jealous tonight. What are your three favorite qualities?
1: He's definitely got the most amazing laugh. He has an amazing smile. And I cannot leave this one out, but he has the best hair.
2: I love that. Without hesitation, by the way, you just gave me those three things like right off the bat, like we were like on a quiz show. So I tend to believe you that this is the perfect man for you. And I'm sure he has as many amazing things to say about you as well.
1: I hope

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From Donald to Stephanie in Portland, Oregon, you're the love of my life, and we can get through anything together. Here's long-distance love from Hope listening in Houston, Texas tonight. For DeMichael in Amarillo, Texas, I love you more than I know how to explain it. Thinking about you while I'm slow jamming tonight on these Sunday night slow jams. Oscar and Rosa in Lindsay, California says he loves you to the moon and back. From Cohen to Albert in Phoenix, Arizona, you're my best friend, and I love you. And Charles to Sarah, Peoria, Illinois, I love you and I'll always be there for you. 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Eva for Eli in San Antonio, Texas, I love you and I'll see you in my dreams tonight. We'll say hello and good night to Kimbo and Eddie checking in Sacramento, California. Brittany and Jordan listen to us five nights a week in Midland, Texas, only to be beat by Justin and Katie in Tucson, where they hear us six nights a week in Tucson, Arizona. We love that. Philadelphia, born and raised. Rebecca and Willie in Philly tonight. And Angela and Jacob in El Centro, California. Much more to come from slowjams.com. 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
23: 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Our top story tonight is a local hurricane. Let's send it out to our meteorologist on the streets, Jim Windy.
24: You won't believe it, Hal, but we're actually seeing people rushing into the three hurricanes that we have in our area.
23: Wow, Jim. Three? Where are these hurricanes?
24: Well, we have two in Carthage, one by Walmart and the other on Central, and the third is near the airport in Webb City.
23: Strange. And why are people driving

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0: say I'm sorry on the apology line. 1-877-209-0631.
1: Yes, is this R-Dub?
2: Yes, sure is. Who's this?
1: R-Dub, oh my goodness, it's so good to talk to you finally. I've been listening to your song ever since Slow Jam started. My name is Steven Christensen. I'm calling out of Star, Idaho.
2: Steve, it's great to hear from you tonight, Matt. And welcome to the show. Welcome to the apology line. Go ahead and say I'm sorry.
3: Jasmine, Mama, I'm sorry for what I've done. You are my number one. You are my favorite. You're my whole world. I love you always and forever, forever and always. I'm sorry for the past and what has gone on. I love you.
2: Steve, very well said. Super sincere. And I really hope things work out for you. I'm putting a good thought on you.
3: Thank you, R-Dub. I love you so much. You are, like, I've been trying to get a hold of you, to talk to you. Like, you are my favorite. I love you so much. You are, I don't know how to express it, R-Dub.
2: Oh, man, I don't know what to say. Steve, we're loving you right back, my man. Stay blessed and stay safe.
3: Thank you, R-Dub.

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0: Sunday night. 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If you missed that address, it's okay. It'll be coming up a little bit later on in the show. 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
1: Hi, this is Mindy from Simi Valley, California. I'm sending out to my husband, Anthony, in Seattle, Washington. I just wanted to say that I love you so much, babe, and I hope you have a good night, and I can't wait till you come home.
2: Hi, this is Michael Dugas calling from Lake Charles, Louisiana. I would like to send an oral expression to the love of my life, Mila Santiago in Orlando, Florida. Baby, I love you. You are my everything. I miss you so much.
3: Hi, this is Ramona from Red Lake, Minnesota. I would like to send an oral expression out to my son Daryl in Pekin, Illinois. I love you, son, more than words can say. I miss you, care about you, and I can't wait to see you.
4: 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I think he's amazing. I just want to say I love you, and you're an awesome person.
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23: Extreme heat warning continues through 8 p.m. Wednesday. Mainly clear skies and breezy. Force here overnight. Temperatures into the upper 70s. Sunny and dangerously hot on Monday. Temperatures closing in on 100 with a heat index up around or even over 105. I'm meteorologist Ken.

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1: Oh, my God. Hi, you know what? I've never called before. Is this live right now?
2: I hope so. If not, we both got problems.
1: Oh, my gosh. You're so silly. You know what? I've never called before, and I told my husband that I would call today. And I wanted to send love his way. We just had a recent loss. He just lost his dad.
2: Oh, no.
1: And I just want to send an oral expression to him.
2: Absolutely. Well, let's back up a little bit, and let me get your name first. What's your name?
1: My name's Jeanette.
2: Jeanette, and where are you calling from?
1: I'm calling from Canby, Oregon.
2: Okay, and what's your husband's name, Jeanette?
1: Christopher Rocio.
2: All right, and what city and state is Christopher in?
1: He's in Umatilla, Oregon.
2: All right, what's your message to him? What would you like to tell him?
1: I would like to tell him that I love him with all my heart, to please stay strong, that I will forever wait for him, and that I will stick by his mom's side and by his side more than anything. And he's everything to me in this world, the love of my life. I love him with all my heart.
2: Well, you know, I'm sure he needs you the most right now during this time, and it's amazing that you're there for him, and you're not just telling him, but you're telling the whole world how you feel about him. So we'll make sure to get this out and play a special song for the both of you, and I wish you both well, and hope you stay safe.
1: Okay, thank you.

This is Khalid, my location every Sunday night, right here with R Dub, the Sunday Night Slow Jams. This is Khalid, and tonight I'm getting my slow jam on with R Dub. This is Khalid sending out love on Valentine's night. Happy Valentine's Day from me, R Dub, and the Slow Jam Show.

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That's the website. From Shadia to Orlando in Portland, Oregon. I love you in this lifetime and the next. Mercedes from Mike in Madera, California. Love you and I can't wait to be together hopefully soon. From Ryan to Ashley in Oklahoma City, Oklahoma. I love you and I'm so sorry for my mistakes. I apologize. From Nia to Jay in Lompoc, California. Nia says, I love you more than words can say. These are online expressions from our website at slowjams.com. We'll try to squeeze as many in as we can before we take a break. Anais to Minor in Danville, Illinois. I love you so much and I cannot wait to see you. I love you and it will always be you. Jeanette and Angelo in Dinuba, California. Love you no matter what comes our way. Angelina and Jennifer are in Chattanooga, Tennessee tonight. I love you, Mom. From Gage to Lennon in Columbia City, Indiana. Danielle is in Auburn, California. Long distance love for Kevin in Lancaster tonight. Vicente and Jennifer in Lubbock, Texas, where they hear Slow Jams 5 nights a week. Fidel and Sandy in Los Banos, California. Susana and Jeremiah in Big Spring, Texas. And we'll say hello and good night to Jaylene and Lisa in Wichita, Kansas. Coming up next, we'll check the apology line. We'll kick off the fourth and final hour of tonight's show. Some very special requests. And then your goodnight kisses all coming up when the Sunday night slow jams return. 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
3: Hi, this is Saji Nate from Los Angeles, California, and I would like to make an oral expression. I apologize to Derek Brown in California City.
4: Hi, my name is Andrea Fiera from Montreal, Quebec. I wanted to say sorry to Martin Rivera, your wonderful man and daddy, and I'm sorry for everything that I've caused you, all the bad things that I've caused you, and I hope the best to you. I love you so much.
5: This is Ashley from El Paso, Texas, and my apology is going out to my beautiful, wonderful husband, Sal. He's in Abilene, Texas. Babe, I'm so sorry that I missed your call yesterday. I didn't mean to do it. No matter what, you know, I'm always here for you, and I love you, and you're my everything.

0: street. Yeah, you said forever, now I drive alone past your street.
1: 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Thank you so much for being a part of it all tonight. My name is R-Dub. The fourth and final hour of tonight's Sunday night slow jams include these oral expressions.
2: Hi, this is Beverly from Killeen, Texas, and my oral expression is for Gabriella. I love you so much, babe. I am so happy that you're my fiance, and I would do anything and everything for you. You mean the world to me.
3: Hi, this is PJ from Oklahoma City. I'm calling to send an oral expression out to the love of my life, and I would like to hear Brandy, Have You Ever.
4: Hi, this is Jennifer Valdez from Litchfield Park, Arizona, sending an oral expression out to my husband, Francisco Valdez in Buckeye, Arizona. Baby, I love you, and I want to thank you for who you are and what you do for the kids and I.
5: Hi, this is Jenny from Portland, Oregon. I just wanted to send an oral expression out to my very sweet husband, Leo. 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I love you. Good night.
1: I love that so much. 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Sunday night slow jams continues next.
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21: Extreme heat warning continues through 8 p.m. Wednesday. Mainly clear skies and breezy. 40 overnight. Temperatures into the upper 70s. Sunny and dangerously hot on Monday. Temperatures closing in on 100 with a heat index up around or even over 105. A meteorologist, Ken Bo.

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1: Hello?
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1: Hi, this is Mallory. I just wanted to make an oral expression.
2: Hi, Mallory. This is R-Dub, and I just want to take your oral expression. So would you tell me where you're calling from?
1: I'm calling from Placerville, California.
2: Fantastic. And who's on your mind tonight, Mallory?
1: Reuben McLeese.
2: Okay, I want you to express yourself to Reuben tonight. Go ahead.
1: Reuben, I love you. You're the love of my life, and I can't wait for you to come home. 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

0: Linda Garcia from Santa Fe, New Mexico. Just want to say goodnight to my baby, Joseph Dizzy Martinez. I love you so much, baby. Angels on your pillow, and God bless you always.
1: Hi, this is Kara. I'm calling from Austin, Texas. I just want to tell my husband, BB, that I love you, and goodnight.
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4: 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Thanks so much for being a part of the show. 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And until next time, my name's R-Dub. These are Sunday Night Slow Jams. Thanks for coming through. 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
10: Extreme heat warning continues through 8 p.m. Wednesday. Mainly clear skies and breezy for us here overnight. Temperatures into the upper 70s. Sunny and dangerously hot on Monday. Temperatures closing in on 100 with a heat index up around or even over 105. A meteorologist, Ken.

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0: Extreme heat warning continues through 8 p.m. Wednesday. Mainly clear skies and breezy force here overnight. Temperatures into the upper 70s. Sunny and dangerously hot on Monday. Temperatures closing in on 100 with a heat index up around or even over 105. A meteorologist, Ken Boone.

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10: Extreme heat warning continues through 8 p.m. Wednesday. Mainly clear skies and breezy force here overnight. Temperatures into the upper 70s. Sunny and dangerously hot on Monday. Temperatures closing in on 100 with a heat index up around or even over 105. I'm meteorologist Ken Boone.

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1: Extreme heat warning continues through 8 p.m. Wednesday. Mainly clear skies and breezy force here overnight. Temperatures into the upper 70s. Sunny and dangerously hot on Monday. Temperatures closing in on 100 with a heat index up around or even over 105. A meteorologist, Ken.

0: sun.
1: But my face and hair, of course. Yeah. That redhead.
2: I don't know how we would test that, but I don't think that you could only pick out your own butt.
3: So we
0: only show me because I don't want to see others.
3: We need to all find baby pictures of our butts,
2: right?
3: Line them up and see if JC can point out his.
4: Yeah, I don't know because I haven't seen my butt in a while. I don't know that I could see it, like, identify it now.
5: You couldn't pick it out of a lineup.
4: Much less
2: between
4: when I was
2: that hole in the ground.
5: You got to stare in the mirror a little bit more.
0: Yeah, you gotta get yourself a behind,
5: Right.
1: Yeah, a three-way mirror.
0: A three-way mirror.
2: Hey, just hold the phone up.
0: Yeah,
2: like, you know what I'm saying? Phone backwards.
1: There's nothing more horrifying.
0: That's right.
1: Nothing more horrifying than taking that back selfie. What do I look like from back there? Mm-hmm. Don't look, ladies.
6: No.
1: Don't look.
0: With looking the right like lighting, Kelly, everything looks right.
6: Looking like a lowercase b back there.
0: Looking That's a good thing, right?
6: Yes.
0: Yeah. Lowercase b.
6: Yes.
0: What's up, Big Al Mac?
4: Thank you, JC.
0: That's an uppercase b right there with the Big Al Mac.
4: Thank you, buddy. So I'm leaving church yesterday, and I get a text message from my buddy Sean. And it's a video. He never sends me a video of anything. And so I'm looking at it, and it's a snake.
0: Oh.
4: Like a big, like 5'6" footer. I mean,
1: oh my,
0: big. 5 or 6 footer.
4: Yes.
0: Wow.
4: And he's hey Al, we got a problem down here. It's outside, fortunately, but it's right on the side of the building.
1: It's going to keep people from coming into your establishment.
4: Absolutely, Kelly Raspberry. So, it scared the crap out of me. I mean, any snake scares the crap out of me, to be honest with you. And so he handled it. It took 2 or 3 phone calls going back and forth. We called 911. They're not touching it. They don't come out for snakes. I've had this problem before.
0: Was it venomous?
4: Yes.
0: It was.
4: No, it was. It was called a diamondback.
1: Oh my gosh.
0: A diamondback. Like from Arizona?
1: Because everybody's like, don't kill it. It's a rat snake.
4: That's what we thought at
1: first. Everybody always says.
0: Or a corn snake. Corn snakes are nice, too, I think.
4: But, you know, 2 or 3 kind of country guys that I know. I don't say country, but, you know, guys that know snakes.
0: Uh-huh.
4: They're like, no, that's a diamond. That'll put you in the hospital if it doesn't kill you.
3: Oh my gosh. I just looked up pictures of a diamondback.
0: Yeah. That's just the guys. So it could have been still a safe snake.
3: Doesn't one of your neighbor's wife like know how to handle?
4: That's at my house. This was at the restaurant.
1: Oh. She only lives 5 minutes away.
4: That's true. But I don't want to be like, every time I call them, I only call them
1: for snakes. She comes over and says, yep, that's a rattler. I'm out. Good luck.
0: How's it feel?
1: Everybody's a snake handler unless it's a rattler.
4: Yeah.
0: And yes, Big Al does call a lady to come over and help him with snakes at his house.
4: I call Bill, and Bill calls his wife.
0: Right.
4: You know,
3: yeah.
4: So I don't have Bill's wife's name or number.
3: It's good to know someone that can handle it.
4: Because I was thinking, like, who do I call?
3: Yeah.
4: Animal control doesn't want to come out. Police won't come out. I'm like, do I go get my firearm or my buckshot and shots fired?
0: So how'd you guys grab it? You just did the good old shot by the neck?
4: Sean handled it, and now the snake will no longer be bothering anyone.
5: It's going to make a good
1: Be mad about that. I don't care. That's a rattlesnake.
5: Right.
0: From the text, if we're trying to get rid of snakes, FYI, a water hose spraying will help snakes leave without harming them. Yeah, but then they come back, don't they?
5: They don't want
4: water. That's the thing. You don't want to just leave, and then you don't know where he is. It's better to know where he is.
3: Did it look skinny or thick?
4: I'll show you the picture when we go to break. Here's Anna with celebrity birthdays.
3: Kylie Jenner is 29 today. I saw that she already threw herself a kitten-themed birthday party.
6: Cute.
3: Princess kitten. I believe it was.
1: My first thought was, what does her boyfriend think about that?
3: Chalamet?
1: I guess he's okay with it.
6: Is this different than Hello Kitty?
3: Yeah, it's just like all the girls just wore pink.
1: And she had like a kitty cat cake and I don't know.
0: I got the cutest cat story coming up here in about 12 minutes. You guys are going to go,
6: not right meow?
0: Not right now, meow.
3: Mama June, Honey Boo Boo's mom, is 47 today. Justin Theroux is 55.
1: His wife just had the baby, I think. Mm.
3: Alex Michelle, the original Bachelor, is 56 today. Antonio Banderas is 66. And Rosanna Arquette is 67. On National Lazy Day, National S'mores Day.
0: Oh, dangerous.
3: Lazy
0: and s'mores?
1: Oh.
0: I'm just be sitting there eating.
3: And while you're sitting there, you can update your bio. It's update your bio day.
4: Oh, okay.
3: And Kelly, today is Duran Duran Appreciation Day.
1: Aww.
0: Appreciate
1: that. Why?
0: Maybe Simon wanted it.
1: August 10th. Is that a significant day they formed? Was that, I don't know.
0: You gotta look it up.
1: I will look that
0: up. You're the Duran Duran expert.
1: Well, yeah, in high school, I'm a grown adult.
4: Update your bio, though. Update your bio, yeah.
1: But I would be curious as to why today.
0: Now, we all know the cicadas, right? Cicadas.
4: Yeah. Yeah. Yeah.
0: And for the most part, we think they're harmless little bugs. Or are they?
4: Hmm.
0: Yeah, is there a little secret danger with cicadas we need to know about? I'll tell you in about 10 minutes.
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20: Humid weather, extreme heat warning in place through Wednesday evening. A warm morning, a sunny hot afternoon, and a breeze. That's not helping much. 100 to feel close to 105. Tonight, clear 80. Low 100s tomorrow. Heat index at least 105. I'm meteorologist Ray Stajic.

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9: Oh, Big Al, I should have told you to join a group that I'm on. Apparently, a lot of Kid Nation members are on as well. And it's it's the page called What Kind of Snake Is This?
10: Right.
9: That's where I went with Steven.
10: Yeah.
9: When I had that snake in my house.
10: Right.
9: And you'll get a response pretty fast. You just take a picture, drop it in the What Kind of Snake Is This Facebook group. And then, like, somebody, I don't know why they're on there all the time, will tell you, that's this snake. It's non-venomous. You can touch it.
11: Are you still on that, JC?
9: Heck yeah, I'm on that.
11: Why?
9: Because there's snakes.
12: in Texas.
9: And tell you, there's snakes everywhere.
12: In the backyard.
9: You never know when you're going to encounter a snake. And you need to go pop, man. Pop.
12: What about a silly snake?
9: It's a silly snake.
12: A snake.
9: Steven was a silly snake. Mm. He really was. I wonder where that guy is now. Put him up by the lake.
10: Well, hopefully he's still in there.
9: I am probably going to have a pet snake here in the next few months. Oh, my wife is very anti, but my daughter and I are trying to finagle it.
12: They feel so cool.
11: And that's your fault.
9: And they're sweet.
11: You took her to that place.
9: Yeah.
11: The snake place, what do they call that?
9: The Reptorium.
11: Reptorium.
9: There was all sorts of stuff in there.
10: No, well, I won't be visiting your house.
13: My husband used to have snakes.
9: Oh,
11: really?
13: Used to.
11: Alex?
13: Yeah. Yes.
12: But could you feed him a rat?
9: A mouse?
10: Yeah.
9: Well, yeah,
10: bird. Yeah,
9: you don't have to do live. There's also frozen ones, and you just put it in there. And you don't have to. You don't have to do the gore.
11: You can buy frozen rats.
9: I think so. Yeah.
13: Did you ever have like a snake in your science class?
9: No.
13: And you had to do that? I think I'm traumatized. They forced us to watch that.
9: Really?
13: Yeah.
9: Well, that's nature, you know. That's
13: it's part of science, and you learn about it. But still,
11: what grade, Anna?
13: Probably like 6th or 7th. It was middle school.
11: Oh,
13: for
11: you're
13: sure.
11: Old enough then.
13: But still,
12: would you get a big one or a small one?
9: Regular size.
12: It's a normal.
9: You're like throwing. Normal. Like I don't know what's that, like 3 feet. It's
12: like cool. The one that Britney Spears had.
9: No, that's
12: the
9: too
12: VMAs.
9: Big. That's a python. That's too big.
12: That would be sexy. That's like you could do the dance.
9: No, because you need like the storage space you need for that 6 foot
12: a
9: snake.
12: Big old tank.
9: It's a big old tank.
13: But don't let it cuddle with you because it's actually just sizing you up.
9: Right, and it could
12: eat you.
9: In the end, they still are animals, and they're gonna act like it eventually.
11: Oh,
9: so you just gotta love on them a little bit. Anyway, speaking of cute animals, let's switch gears here. This is some of my headlines. I told you I had a cute kitten story.
10: Yes.
9: So there's this tiny kitten named Dandelion. And Dandelion is recovering after life-saving blood transfusion from an unlikely donor. And it was a blind rescue cat named Carrots.
11: Oh.
9: So Dandelion was found on the streets with severe anemia by the volunteers at a cat sanctuary. And they found out that their therapy cat, Carrots, was a suitable match. And the transfusion helped stabilize the 11-week-old kitten. And now Dandelion is doing so much better thanks to Carrots. And they're like best friends.
11: Oh my, a kitten transfusion?
9: A kitten transfusion. I didn't even know that was happening in the world, but now it is.
10: You know what? People, I'm going to go ahead and give a little round of applause for people that take care of strays. And like, what's the animal? The eagle. Jackie. That was attacked. Jackie's the eagle up at Big Bear in California that had the little birdie.
9: The birds?
10: The birds. And they, you know, been monitored on this monitor. And apparently that eagle got in a fight with another eagle over territory. Oh. And so Jackie was in, like, really, really bad shape. And they're nursing that eagle back to health, you know? That's an unsung hero type
9: thing. I've never seen an eagle fight in person.
10: And me neither. But they had this one kind of, like, on video. And so it's really kind of violent.
13: I did see a video of a girl on TikTok that found what she thought was a tiny, tiny, tiny little kitten.
10: Yeah.
13: And nursed it to health, and then it grew up to be a meerkat.
11: What?
13: Because when it was tiny, she thought it was a kitten. Yeah, but then it grew up to be a meerkat, but she had domesticated it.
10: Oh, wow.
13: Yeah.
9: This weekend, we went for a walk on at nighttime, and I thought I saw a huge rat. Mm. And it climbed up on the tree, and I was like, I didn't know rats climb trees. So my wife got close to it because I could still see the eyes, and she flashed her phone at it, and it was a baby possum.
10: It was a possum, aww. Yeah. They look a lot alike.
13: Yeah.
12: They got pet raccoons.
9: Yeah.
13: Oh,
9: yeah. This was just a baby possum. I was like,
10: possums could be mean, too.
9: No, he just started, like, he hissed at us, like, hey. And we understood the assignment.
12: You could have a pet possum.
9: No, that's cool. We'll let the possum live outside.
12: I saw also people getting pet skunks. And they look so cute, too.
9: Yeah, as long as you get rid of their little gland.
13: The gland.
12: I guess
9: can spray you.
12: But they look so playful.
9: Now, an 18-year-old boy in China, new fear unlocked, suffered temporary hearing loss and even required medical treatment after being exposed to high-pitched cicada sounds for over 4 hours.
10: Wow.
9: And I think cicada sounds are very soothing, honestly.
12: Okay.
9: But if you're, I guess...
13: Can you give us an example?
10: Yeah.
13: Pretty good. That was good.
9: That was really mean. That was not
13: just a sound. Little high, pitch that up higher, and it sounded just like it.
10: How does that compare with a locust sound?
9: What you asking me to do?
11: I would imagine they'd be pretty similar.
12: Aren't they the same thing? A locust and a cicada?
9: Cicada was a... Locust is more like...
13: Oh my, yes. You are correct.
12: Can't you hear the difference?
9: Yeah.
10: Duh.
9: So divers found a 162-year-old Guinness beer, like a batch of beer, in a shipwreck off of England. Samples from the bottle were sent off for analysis. It might even be possible to rebrew that exact beer from 162 years ago. And yes, possibility that the beer still drinkable.
13: No way.
10: No.
9: If we find a 162-year-old beer, you have to take a sip. You have to, right?
13: You wouldn't be scared that you'd just die from that?
9: What am I going to catch? The plague?
10: Maybe.
11: What makes it not drinkable?
10: I don't know. It being that old?
11: But I got a Powerade out this morning, actually, before I left for work. And I looked at the expiration date because it's been in there a while. And it was like January of this year.
9: Right.
11: But I still drank it.
12: It's safe. It's safe. Yeah.
9: You have to take a sip
12: it's
9: of 100.
12: Powerade.
9: We weren't even alive when that was brewed.
13: Yeah. I'd just be scared of like mold.
11: Yeah.
9: In the bottle.
13: Yeah. Who knows what kind of stuff has been growing in there?
10: And Kelly and I did visit a ball peanut plant?
11: Oh, yeah. A vegetable canning plant.
9: Yeah.
11: And they did also can boiled peanuts. They said the date on the can is just a suggestion.
10: That's what I'm getting at. Mm-hmm. Yeah.
11: But, you know, because they have to put a date on it.
9: Right.
11: You have to smell stuff. If the can starts, you know, changing shape, that could be a sign that it's spoiled inside.
9: It's funny you say that because they did come out with it. Because we talk about this all the time. What do the labels mean? So if you ever reach into your fridge and you toss something out the second you spotted the past date on the package, we all do that. According to a food safety specialist, most labels say best by, best before, and enjoy by. They're meant to tell you when the product is at its best quality. It doesn't mean that it's spoiled when it reaches that date. Now, researchers found that more than 50 different state labels are used across the U.S., which helped explain why it's so confusing. And it is. It is really confusing. Experts say foods like canned foods, crackers, cookies, and cereal can often last beyond their printed date, even if they're not stored properly. But if you store them properly, they could last a couple extra months. So it's gotten so bad that in California, they became the first state to standardize food labels requiring best if used by.
11: Mm. Mm.
9: So now they're switching it to best if used by.
0: Spell it out for us. Spell it out for us.
9: And that's for quality. And if it says used by, that's for safety. Mm. So it's still confusing.
10: We should come with expiration date. We do come with expiration.
0: How about just don't eat after August 12th?
11: You will die.
0: How about that?
9: Thank you. We're human.
10: Yeah.
9: And let's be real. We're dumb. We need to be told exactly
10: specific instructions.
9: Specific instructions like do not eat after boom. That's what we need.
12: You will die.
0: Smell test is really
11: Yeah, they do need to put how serious it is right. though. Like you will die.
12: You will get diarrhea.
11: Yes. You will die if you consume after.
12: You'll have a bad stomach ache.
11: Yeah.
0: You might feel funny after.
9: Right.
11: They consume at your own risk.
9: Nobody risked it all more than White Cheddar did this weekend because he sent us a picture of lettuce and there was jalapenos on top of that lettuce.
10: Living on the edge.
9: He's at work this morning, so all is good.
12: A jalapeno salad.
0: Well, we don't know how he spent his weekend after that.
9: That's true, Kelly. We don't know.
0: We didn't ask.
9: All right, well, what's coming up with the celebrity gossip?
0: Well, a little box office talk, but has Ray found her husband?
11: Ooh!
0: Mm. I'm down for it.
11: Baby!
0: We'll tell you the latest rumor when we come back.
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3: Hot, humid weather, extreme heat warning in place through Wednesday evening. A warm morning, a sunny hot afternoon, and a breeze. That's not helping much. 100 to feel close to 105. Tonight, clear 80. Low 100s tomorrow. Heat index at least 105. I'm meteorologist Ray Stajic.

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4: Good morning, I'm Steve Smith. Here's what's going on in the four states. Joplin police have made a major breakthrough in a four-year-old homicide case. 33-year-old Christopher Aaron Mullen of Kansas City is charged in connection with the May 2022 fatal shooting of 47-year-old Kenneth J. Matthews on Connor Avenue. Mullen is lodged without bond in the Jasper County Jail. $1.25 million pouring into Missouri from billionaire Michael Bloomberg. As the state prepares for another major vote on abortion, the former New York City mayor donated the money to the campaign fighting Amendment 3 on the November ballot. 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
6: Hot, humid weather, extreme heat warning in place through Wednesday evening. A warm morning, a sunny hot afternoon, and a breeze. That's not helping much. 100 to feel close to 105. Tonight, clear 80. Low 100s tomorrow. Heat index at least 105. I'm meteorologist Ray Stajic.

0: I have a one of those big workout balls, you know, like little rubber balls.
1: Your house is a regular gym.
0: Yeah, I mean, I have stuff all over the place. So I kind of gently kick the ball towards her, and I go, Coco, no. And I just kind of kick it towards her. Well, she got really scared and starts skidding out, and she starts running to our bedroom. And as she's running past the mirror, she skids out again, and she slides in slow motion and into the mirror, the bottom, and then takes off running.
2: Oh.
0: And in that moment, I see the mirror hit the wall, and then the top part starts coming forward.
2: Oh, no.
0: I am about 10 feet away from the mirror at this point, so I start running.
1: Yeah.
0: I am going to stop this mirror because if it crashes down, it's going to be glass everywhere.
1: And 7 years bad luck.
0: And I'm running, and I take about 2 steps when I realize I can maybe slide and catch it as it's falling on me. That's what's going on in my head.
3: Okay, Spider-Man. Right. There you go. Okay.
0: It doesn't help that I just watched Spider-Man last week, and that's what Tom Holland would do.
1: Right.
0: So I'm going, and I'm starting to position myself to maybe do a little slide.
2: Ridiculous.
1: Yeah.
0: And I realize that's probably not a good idea. I'm going to get glass all over me. So I just run past it. I just ran past it.
1: You just ran past a falling mirror?
0: I ran past it. I said, not today.
2: Yeah.
0: I'm not going to get there in time. By the time I ran past it, it was probably 2 inches from the ground. And I just jumped up as high as I could because I was barefoot.
2: Oh.
0: And I just hear the crash.
2: Because I imagine this is a very large, heavy mirror.
0: It's a big IKEA mirror. It's probably about 7 feet tall.
2: Oh.
0: So Kinsey thinks I died. Everybody runs out. I have to tell them, please stay away from this area. There's a lot of glass.
3: Mm-hmm. What'd you do? What happened?
0: Now I had to tell Kinsey. I accidentally kicked the ball towards the dog and scared her. And then we have to clean it up.
1: Yeah.
0: And I don't know if you ever cleaned up a mirror. It is tedious.
2: Mm-hmm.
0: I'm sweeping. I'm saying it's mine and Coco's fault. Kinsey says it's my fault. And once I get everything together, I realize, how are we going to get this into a trash can? Because it's so big.
3: It's sharp. Yeah.
0: So I went and got the trash bins from the garage.
3: Oh.
0: And I went around the house and I brought it into the house.
1: Okay.
0: Upon opening the trash bin, roughly 122 flies flew out.
2: Oh God.
3: There's the bad luck starting right here.
0: Kinsey looked at me like, what are you doing? And I said, look at this. So I slid the glass in there because I put a sheet underneath it. So
1: there you go.
0: Damage minimal.
1: Is that a good sheet?
0: And then I put it, it was like a crappy one.
2: We all keep crappy sheets for stuff like that.
0: Yeah. And I put it in the trash bin and everything was fine, except I have so many flies. My daughter didn't want to sleep in her bedroom because they all went straight into her room.
2: Oh, no.
4: Yeah.
0: But no bad luck so far.
1: What do you mean, no bad luck? You got 150 flies in your house.
0: I know. Well, that's bad, but
3: watch if them have like.
0: That's how I think it's Coco's fault, because so far I haven't had any bad luck since I broke the mirror.
4: Oh, so the bad luck is
1: Coco.
4: Rest upon her.
0: Right, I think so.
3: And that's your least favorite dog.
0: Again, I like her.
4: He only has two.
1: Well, yeah, one's got to be the favorite and one's got to be the
4: like
1: least Coco. Favorite.
4: Yeah.
2: But just like with children, that changes every day.
0: That does. But man, that could have been, I should have slid.
3: I don't think Coco's ever been a favorite.
4: We would have gone hurt.
0: I should have done the slide and caught it. I know. I missed
3: Why'd
0: out on one.
3: Why would you keep the ball at her?
0: She was trying to get the food.
2: He hates her.
4: She's the least favorite.
0: It was just a nudge at the thing. Could have been bad. Yolanda.
5: Hey!
0: Jelana, congratulations! You just won the Back to School with Kid Nation contest. How's that?
5: That is crazy. I love that.
0: Now, listen, Yolanda, we're gonna give you $100 to help with the shopping list, but we're also going to give you a limited edition Funko Pop. It's a Funko Pop yourself figure, and it could be of your favorite morning show cast member. So, Yolanda, who would you like to collect?
5: Okay, first of all, I don't want no problem.
2: It's okay, whoever you say.
5: It's Big Al.
2: All right.
0: Oh, Yolanda. Yolanda's taking Big Al. Are you single, Yolanda?
5: You know what? I am not. But if I was, I'd give him a shot.
1: And I would take that shot. I would shoot that shot. All right.
2: Now you get to see his bobblehead every day.
0: Every day, just sitting there looking at you, Yolanda.
4: And it's really cute. It looks just like him.
0: It really does. It's the
1: actual size. Yeah.
0: It's actual size. Well, Yolanda, we're going to hook you up with that $100 and Big Al Mac Funko Pop. And thank you to Funko. You can create custom Funko Pop characters of your friends, family, whoever at Funko.com. And we got another chance to win later on today in the show. show. But Yolanda, you're our first winner. Congratulations,
1: Yolanda.
5: Awesome. Thank you. I'm coming to see you soon, Big Al.
1: I'll be right there.
0: Bring the Funko Pop, okay? He'll sign it.
5: I will.
0: All right. Yolanda, there she goes. Yolanda winning our first Funko Pop. Got another chance coming up later on this morning.
2: It's not like that Funko Pop is off the table. You can still...
0: You can still collect any one you want. Will our feelings be hurt? Absolutely.
2: Eventually, somebody's feelings are going to get hurt.
0: Somebody be like, hey, can you pick me?
2: Eventually.
0: We're going to get there. Now, we do have to get to this because we were holding this off with Kelly Raspberry, but she found out on Friday. But Big Al Mac.
1: Yes.
0: There is an addition at your home.
1: Yes, there is.
0: And you released the video yesterday.
1: Yes.
0: And I think you're just being the sweetest person in the world.
1: It brought so much joy.
0: The video brought me so much joy. We'll talk about the latest addition in the Mac household in 10 minutes.
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22: Humid weather, extreme heat warning in place through Wednesday evening. A warm morning, a sunny hot afternoon, and a breeze. That's not helping much. 100 to feel close to 105. Tonight, clear 80. Low 100s tomorrow. Heat index at least 105. I'm meteorologist Ray Stajic.

humid weather, extreme heat warning in place through Wednesday evening. A warm morning, a sunny hot afternoon, and a breeze. That's not helping much. 100 to feel close to 105. Tonight, clear 80. Low 100s tomorrow. Heat index at least 105. I'm meteorologist Ray Stajic.

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2: 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What up, it's JC, and you know we covered a lot of ground this morning, but we still have so much more to talk about. 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
6: Kelly's Entertainment Report.
7: Yeah, Kelly, hit us with that entertainment report.
6: Well, I still haven't seen Michael on Stars, or Michael in the theaters, but now it's available. It's streaming now on Stars if anybody hasn't seen it or wants to see it again.
8: I cried three times watching it.
6: Yeah. Well, wow. That's now available on Stars if anybody wants to see it for the first time or see it again about Michael and his career. But they are going to work on a part two.
9: There you go.
6: They are working on a sequel to that. In other movie news, really quickly, since we're talking about that, Spider-Man Brand New Day has made a staggering $1.67 billion worldwide after just two weekends in theaters.
7: Wow.
6: Domestically, already $655 million, the biggest domestic total ever for a movie just after 10 days in theaters. It's not slowing down. Brand New Day is on track to become the first film ever to make $1 billion domestically. And at this pace, it's expected to cross the $2 billion mark worldwide sometime this week. Then you got The Odyssey, Christopher Nolan's latest movie. It's doing pretty well, too. $1.1 billion worldwide. Officially, it's now Christopher Nolan's biggest movie ever, passing The Dark Knight Rises. Also, the highest grossing IMAX movie of all time. Nearly 289 million of its worldwide haul coming in from IMAX screenings. Honestly, I'm surprised it's not higher.
9: Mm. Mm. Man.
6: Because, I guess if... There's only so few IMAX theaters.
7: Yeah.
10: Yeah.
7: Cool.
10: Yeah.
6: So basically, movie theaters are having a very, very good summer.
10: A blockbuster summer.
6: Yeah. It is, yeah, definitely. So we barely found out they were dating, and now Tate McRae and Olympic hockey player Jack Hughes have broken up.
10: Ugh.
6: It's not sounding like it's amicable either. Page Six says they're hearing that Jack's running around telling all his buddies he dumped her because he started seeing red flags. They just won't tell us what the red flags were.
7: We need to know the red flag.
9: Yeah.
6: And Team Tate saying, well, she's the one that dumped him. But that's all they're saying. Nah, he didn't dump her. She dumped him. I don't know who's telling the truth, but I think we'll get the details soon, especially if it's team against team. Somebody's going to say something, right?
10: Mm-hmm. They just need to keep yapping.
6: Keep yapping. Now, if you remember, we first saw them together in December. She popped up at one of his New Jersey Devils games, and then we saw them having dinner at... I know when people go to New York City, they're like, where are we going to go eat? They were photographed at Anton's. It's in the West Village. It's a nostalgic New York cafe and wine bar. Seasonal European American cuisine, classic cocktails, cozy setting, open every day. If anybody's going to New York, you want to go where they went. Anyway, they said he slid into her DMs and started the conversation. And he had that blue check mark. She's like, all right.
9: Boom.
11: And he looked exactly like her exes.
6: Really?
11: She has a type to a T.
10: She has a type for sure.
6: Well, sources say he's already moved on and he's seeing other people, but she's too busy accepting awards. Did you see last week, Variety magazine had their Power of Young Hollywood awards, and Madison Beer presented Tate with the Triple Threat Award.
7: Uh-huh. Whoa.
6: Recognizing her massive success as a singer, songwriter, and performer. And then Somber got the award for Hitmaker Songwriter of the Year. Lindsey Buckingham gave him that.
10: Pretty cool.
6: Tyreek Withers from Reminders of Him. He got Breakthrough Actor, New Leading Man, that award. And then this little kid, well, he's not a little kid anymore. He's a teenager. Malachi Barton, he got the Rising Star Award. I'm like, what has Malachi been in? Well, a few years ago, he was Beast Diaz and Stuck in the Middle.
7: Beast.
6: Anybody?
7: No.
10: I missed Beast. It. Missed
6: he was that. Victor in Zombies 4, Dawn of the Vampires. Anybody?
8: No, but I need to watch that.
6: He's
8: that
6: really, he's a little cutie.
8: Sounds okay. Good.
11: More importantly, he's going to be in Camp Rock 3.
6: There you go.
8: Oh,
10: did you hear some of the music they released from it?
6: Yes.
8: Is it not good?
10: It sounds fake.
11: It sounds fake.
10: As a Camp Rock connoisseur from the 2008 original, I am offended.
6: Do you want to try to?
7: That bad?
10: From the new music.
11: You should try to impersonate it, Anna.
6: Well, maybe once you get to know the characters who are singing it, you'll care.
11: They're not singing, though, Kelly. It goes from like dubstep to auto-tune. Rap to auto-tune to
10: I think
11: pop.
10: I have to assume that the scene that it's in is probably like various people auditioning.
11: Maybe.
10: And that's why it sounds so different.
6: See,
10: but
6: as
10: a singular song, it sounds so bizarre.
8: Are all the Jonas Brothers in this?
10: I'm sure they make. I'm sure they all make cameos. And Demi Lovato too.
8: She came back too.
7: Yeah, because it's good to be back.
6: And Michael B. Jordan and Ray were photographed hanging out at Six Flags Magic Mountain this past Friday.
0: Yeah, Michael B.
6: Riding roller coasters, just hanging out and laughing and looking like they were really enjoying each other's company. No comment from anybody, but obviously this was a date, right?
0: Yeah.
7: Did they kiss? Sure. Was there smooching?
6: Didn't see anything like that.
0: They probably went into the cave. What was the thing at Six Flags? The Love Cave. I don't know what the name of the ride was.
7: Love Cave.
10: That's a thing?
0: Yeah.
6: You're on a water ride, you go through a cave and it's dark.
0: Yeah.
11: This is so creepy. I thought it would be like zoomed out pictures of them from far away. We got like up close and personal with them on the roller coaster.
7: Yeah, 100%.
11: That's crazy.
6: Well, maybe somebody snapped it when they go, you know, at the end when they take the pictures. I don't know.
7: Wow. The best part is that he should kiss her right before the drop. And
6: But celebrities really are just like us. They like to go to amusement parks and stuff.
8: Does he scream too on the roller coaster? Does he go,
7: Nah, he seems like he's too cool for
10: He holds her hand.
8: Oh, okay.
0: Do you think she says, okay, I want you to be smoke. Okay, I want you to be stat.
7: He strikes me as a guy that screams in mute.
8: He's just smiling.
7: He's just like,
11: Or it's low pitch.
7: Yeah, not a screamer.
0: It's Creed, dude.
7: I know. Sometimes he's tough.
0: Yeah.
6: Bruce Willis and Demi Moore's youngest daughter, Tallulah, married a musician named Justin Acey in Idaho on Saturday. He releases music under the name Nighties. Nighties.
10: Nighties?
6: I've never heard of him. But they've been dating since 2023. Announced their engagement Christmas Eve of 2024. But she's had a lot going on in her life with her dad and his, you know, he's got, what is it called? Frontotemporal dementia.
0: Oh, man.
6: So they've had a lot going on. But they finally got married this past Saturday, and Vogue has posted the photos of her final dress fitting, and her mom and her sisters are there at the Chateau Marmont. She's wearing a strapless Balenciaga gown, so I guess we're all done over all the Balenciaga drama.
7: I thought we were mad about the kids.
6: We were mad about the kids, but Kim Kardashian said, I'm not mad, and then everybody else was like, okay, we don't have to be mad either.
7: Okay.
6: They said this silk organza gown took a total of 712 hours to make.
8: Wow.
6: 405 hours on construction and alterations, about 60 hours for the hand embroidery and beading, and then the veil alone took 9 hours.
7: Wow.
0: A 60-hour beading is a big beading.
6: That's a lot.
7: That's
6: beading. Tallulah told Vogue, we made a decision from the very beginning of our relationship that we were going to choose each other every day, which is why they have every day inscribed on the inside of their wedding bands.
7: Oh. What's mine say?
6: You have an inscription?
7: Yeah.
11: How do you not know?
7: I forget.
11: You wear it every day.
7: Oh, it says Te Amo. And then our wedding date.
10: Yeah. That's cute, just like your tattoo.
0: I think mine said something like forever.
6: I don't think we inscribed anything, but I can't get it off the look.
0: It was forever.
7: Whoopsie daisy.
6: David DeLuise. He played Selena Gomez's dad on Wizards of Waverly Place.
10: Oh, yeah.
6: So he was shopping in the grocery store and bumped into John Goodman in the aisle. And he's such a fan. He asked for a selfie. And, of course, it doesn't count unless you post it.
0: Right.
6: Anyway, a lot of the people were shocked by how thin John Goodman has gotten and said we would not have recognized him out in the wild. So he's lost a total of about 200 pounds,
7: wow.
6: y'all.
7: Wow.
6: But in It's not been like the shot. He's done it slow and steady. He quit drinking back in 2007.
2: Okay.
6: After he said it was a real big wake-up call. He had spent the weekend heavy drinking with friends and woke up shaking and checked himself into rehab, or treatment, I should say. Is treatment or rehab the same thing? Anyway, checked into treatment. And at the time, he was pushing 400 pounds. He said he was doing Roseanne, and every summer he'd lose 60 pounds about and then start drinking the beer again, and it'd come back. But he had a wake-up call. So not only did he give up drinking, he said he gave up grilling, too. He said, because whenever I grill, I'd start drinking.
2: Oh, okay. Oh. I was going to say grilling's healthy.
6: Cut out sugar.
2: Okay.
6: And he started exercising. And so in 2010, he told People magazine that this was in 2007. By 2010, he'd lost about 100 pounds.
0: Man.
6: But he's kept up with those lifestyle changes. So if you haven't seen him every day, I mean,
2: it's a big.
6: But so ultimately, he's lost 200 pounds. So I can see where it'd be shocking.
0: Yeah.
2: Wow.
6: But wow, right?
10: How old is he now?
6: Oh, my gosh.
10: 70 something?
6: I would imagine. I don't have that in front of me. I'm sorry. Somebody can Google that really, really fast.
11: It's a shocking difference. I'm looking at the picture right now. His whole face looks different.
8: 74.
6: Well, you know, he's just out running errands. I mean, gosh, you catch me out running errands. I'm so embarrassed sometimes.
0: Yeah, same.
6: But
0: you ever wear black socks with sandals?
6: No.
2: Oh,
6: no.
2: Al, what are you doing?
0: I know, dude.
2: Unless they're slides. It's okay.
0: Yeah, they're slides.
2: Oh, they're fine.
0: Okay.
6: All right, so Usher is on the R&B tour with Chris Brown. Get it?
2: Uh-huh.
6: Usher, Raymond, Chris Brown, R&B tour.
0: Got it.
6: Well, they were performing at MetLife Stadium on Friday, and there is a video of this man pretending to be Usher that's gone viral. Some people are saying he has been cloned, he had a stunt double, whatever the reason. They were like, we feel duped, and we want our money back.
11: Mm.
6: I don't know if that's a legitimate reason.
0: They should have just asked him to spell it. Spell your name. U-S-H-E-R-R-A-Y-M-O-N-D.
6: He posted a video saying, y'all are, well, the official Instagram account, y'all are funny clone. They can't clone this. How y'all come up with this? Ain't that advanced? Go look at the video. It's not Usher.
2: It's not Usher.
6: So I don't know what the excuse is. But
0: can't clone this. I like that.
6: Yeah, right. Anyway, that's today's entertainment report.
2: Thank you, Kelly Raspberry. Got some Petty Monday right around the corner in about 10 minutes. But this morning, the Kid Craddock Morning Show is sponsored by Aura Frames.
6: It's back to school, and those first day photos get me every time. Everybody's so happy and so big. 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
22: 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Our top story tonight is a local hurricane. Let's send it out to our meteorologist on the streets, Jim Windy.
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28: Good morning, I'm Steve Smith. Here's what's going on in the four states. He's accused of murdering his older brother, 27-year-old Billy Duncan. Allegedly shot and killed 35-year-old Gabriel Duncan during what likely began as a domestic dispute in Parsons, Kansas last week. Police say Billy had a long criminal history. 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
30: Hot, humid weather, extreme heat warning in place through Wednesday evening. A warm morning, a sunny hot afternoon, and a breeze. That's not helping much. 100 to feel close to 105. Tonight, clear 80. Low 100s tomorrow. Heat index at least 105. I'm meteorologist Ray Stajic.

0: Excellent petty right there.
1: Love it.
0: That's level A right there. All right, let's see. Hannah, how are you doing?
2: I'm good. How are you?
0: Doing excellent. I hear your husband upset you a little bit, and you had to get back at him, huh?
2: I did. I was about 6 months pregnant at the time. This was a few years ago. It was a few days before Christmas, and he was super excited about going to play golf. And so I was on the potty making number one, and he decided to barge in. And he and all of his manliness, sense of humor told me that I was wider, W-I-D-E-R, than the toilet seat. So being since 6 months pregnant, I was crying my eyes out, like just profusely all night. And then I had the bright idea. I was like, you know what? He's going to play golf tomorrow, so I think I'm going to take his putter to work with me. And I waited until he got to the golf course because I could track him. And then I texted him a picture of his putter in my office chair. Yes. I was like, did you forget something?
0: Yes.
2: And so he came all the way back to my work and hands and knees apologized to me and my coworkers ate it up. So
0: made up
1: for it. No way. Man.
0: What are guys, what are we doing, fellas?
3: Not thinking.
0: What are we doing?
2: Not at all, but huge fan of the show. Been listening since I was a kid, and I love you all.
3: Oh, thank you. Hannah,
1: very much. Love
0: you. And you have that baby?
2: She's two now, and I have another one on the way. So
3: congrats.
0: Did your husband learn his lesson?
2: He did. So far, so good. I mean, you know, we still got a ways to go, but he hasn't made the same mistake twice.
0: Yeah, if Hannah's husband is listening, the correct way to go about it is like, dang, babe, are you even pregnant?
2: That would be the smart way to do it.
0: Hannah, thank you for sharing. Have a wonderful day.
2: You too. Thank you.
0: Bye. What's up, Sarah?
4: Hi, good morning.
0: Good morning. Oh, we cannot wait to hear about the pettiness going on in your life. What happened?
4: Okay, so a couple years ago, my husband was being petty with me. I was doing a lot of shopping, and he kept finding, you know, the little plastic fastener that keeps the price tag to the clothing?
0: Yep.
4: He kept finding the little plastic pieces everywhere, and I don't know how, they got everywhere when I would cut them off. So he got petty. He started collecting them, and anytime he would find them, he would put them in inconvenient places, like on my toothbrush or in my makeup or in my shoes. So I decided to out-petty his petty. So one day, we're getting ready for bed. I'm laying in bed. He comes over, pulls the sheets back on his side of the bed, and there were the 5,000 plastic fasteners I purchased from Amazon and laid out all over his side of the bed.
0: Well done, Sarah.
1: Oh, my God.
0: Yeah. Don't you throw my shopping in my face, sir.
4: He's never messed with me again.
0: Oh, yeah. I don't blame him.
3: You did.
0: Excellent petty right there. Well done. Thank you for your call.
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13: Hot, humid weather, extreme heat warning in place through Wednesday evening. A warm morning, a sunny hot afternoon, and a breeze. That's not helping much. 100 to feel close to 105. Tonight, clear 80. Low 100s tomorrow. Heat index at least 105. I'm meteorologist Ray Stajic.

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15: Humid weather, extreme heat warning in place through Wednesday evening. A warm morning, a sunny hot afternoon, and a breeze. That's not helping much. 100 to feel close to 105. Tonight, clear 80. Low 100s tomorrow. Heat index at least 105. I'm meteorologist Ray Stajic.

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1: What up, it's JC, and you know we covered a lot of ground this morning, but we still have so much more to talk about. We'll be back right after this on KISS at 92.5.
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1: Tammy, are you there?
8: I'm here.
1: Tammy, congratulations. You are caller number 13.
9: Yay, Tammy.
10: Yay.
11: Oh, yay, Tammy.
1: She's screaming so much. What you got going on right now, Tammy?
8: Hey, Mom, Kid Nation. Shout out to Kid Nation.
9: Hey. There you go, Tammy.
1: Well, congratulations, yay. Tammy.
8: Hello. Hold on. Let you say hi to my kids.
1: Oh, okay.
8: Alright. Say hello.
11: Hi, kids.
8: Good morning.
11: Are we supposed to say hello?
1: like, Mom, what's going on here?
11: She's so excited. I love that.
1: First of all, Tammy,
8: Kelly Raspberry, I love you.
1: We can already guess what she's going to choose based on that one right there. But Tammy, first of all, that one's the good old Kelly Raspberry.
9: That's what I call
11: you.
9: Her.
11: Get my bobblehead. I'm a good old bobblehead girl.
8: I got your picture in my office right now.
11: Oh, that's so sweet. I love you so much.
1: Well, now you're going to have a Funko Pop because, Tammy, I was going to ask you who you choose, but clearly you're choosing the Kelly Raspberry Funko Pop.
9: Wow.
1: If anybody's listening right now and you want to win something, take notes. Tammy is exactly
9: great winner.
1: What we like
11: this
1: right there.
11: This is the energy we
8: shout
11: welcome.
8: Shout out to me. Shout out to me. Shout out to Kelly. Shout out to Big Al.
9: Shout out to you, girl.
8: Shout out to part-time
11: job. Hey, girl.
1: Uh-huh. Anybody else?
8: JC.
1: All right, yeah.
8: Shout out to JC. Uh-huh. Oh, yeah, Anna.
1: That's right.
11: Hey, girl. You got there.
1: We got there eventually. We got all the shout-outs from Tammy, and now we repay you with a Kelly Raspberry Funko Pop. And we're also going to give you $100 for back-to-school shopping just in case you need a couple extra things to get Tammy. Tammy, what's your kids' names, by the way? Who gets the honor of having you as a mom?
8: Oh, no, I do home daycare. I got six kids.
1: Oh, what?
11: Oh, six. How nice.
1: You're the best.
11: How fun. Yeah.
1: So they get you all day long?
8: They're with me all more than 8 hours, not hours sometimes.
11: They're very blessed.
1: I want my mom to sign me up for Tammy's daycare. Right? I want to go there real quick and stay with you all day.
8: I'm in Plano. Look me up.
1: Cool. Well, Tammy, congratulations. You're going to get hooked up with that Kelly Raspberry Funko Pop. Hang on for us. We got you and that $100. And Tammy is the best. Those kids are going to have a blast.
11: We should face each day with that kind of enthusiasm. Yes.
12: Right.
1: Yes, Tammy, like, that's who I want watching my kids right
12: here. Yes,
1: and also, quick thanks to Funko. You can create custom Funko Pop characters of your friends, family, whoever at Funko.com. And we got another chance for you to win twice tomorrow morning.
9: Got it.
1: Oh, man, Tammy's just everything.
11: She goes, shout out me.
9: Imagine if she won $9 million.
1: Imagine.
9: Not $900 million.
1: Which nobody won, by the way, so we still have a chance.
11: I don't know if she'd survive it.
1: Nope.
9: I got your tickets right here.
11: Thank you, Al.
1: With that energy, Tammy probably has all her relationships all good. But she will not need our love expert, but maybe you do. So let's get to it.
13: Love letters to Kelly.
14: Dear Kelly, you're the love expert.
11: I am.
14: I have a simple question, I think. So I know people have included simple nicknames when talking to their friends or just people in general, like hun, sweetie, even babe. I get this, and I've been called these nicknames too. So I don't mind when my husband is called these nicknames in person. But I really think the line should be drawn when a coworker is texting him. Uh-oh. The office manager at his job sends him a work-related text but adds babe at the end.
1: Oh, hell no.
14: Of course, when I first saw this, not knowing what this person looked like, only only that she was the office manager, I said, well, who the heck is this? Kelly, I would like your thoughts on how appropriate it is to call other people, especially of the opposite gender, these nicknames, either in person or in text, even if it's not a coworker, maybe just a friend, but they know that you're married or taken. What are your thoughts?
11: Very inappropriate.
1: Very.
11: If that's all you're asking me, it's very inappropriate.
1: And the office manager tends to be hot.
11: You've got to let your husband handle that. But that's the tricky thing is once, you know, he's probably scared if she is the higher up. What are the ramifications if I address this? But is there a way to go above her? Because you need to have that documented. That's very inappropriate. And if your husband's not really doing anything about it,
9: what's he calling?
11: Does he like it? Well, I mean, there's another little question there. Is he digging that?
1: Yeah. He kind of is.
11: That's very inappropriate.
6: Yeah.
9: He might be calling her something, too. Hey, boss lady. You know, hey, sweet chick.
11: Well, we call boss man. Boss man, like we call boss man George and El Presidente for Sean. Those are not term. Like, I don't call him honey.
1: Yeah.
11: Terms
1: hey,
11: of endearment or dear.
6: But what's
11: sweetheart.
6: The line? Like, could you call a man king?
10: Hey, queen.
1: Hey,
10: king.
1: You call us king.
6: But that's what I'm wondering. I'm like, do I need to not
11: those
6: do that?
11: Those are obvious terms of affection.
1: Kelly calls me honey sometimes.
9: Yeah. Hey, sweetie.
14: Well, in a very, like, endearing.
1: Yeah, and I like that.
11: But I would never text you that.
14: Hey, honey.
1: You know? No, you say JC every time.
10: Hey, babe.
9: Hey, Twinkle Toes.
6: Babe is
14: Twinkle
6: crazy.
14: Toes?
9: Sure.
1: Yeah, but babe turns into sexy. And
11: babe it's to a coworker crossing a line, definitely. And yeah, it's inappropriate. If that's all you're asking, it's very inappropriate.
1: Yeah. You have a reason to feel that way.
13: Love letters. Love letters to Kelly.
10: Dear Kelly, you are the love expert.
11: I am.
10: This is a ridiculous letter, but here I am.
11: Here we are.
10: One of my best friends needs a new bra. She is trying to wear those little no padding, no wiring bralettes, and they are just not working for her. She has too large of a chest, and it winds up looking saggy, lumpy, and frumpy. I'm shocked that she will go out to dinner and such like this. She has also expressed to our group that she doesn't feel desired or attractive, and she says, no one ever looks at me and thinks, how is she still single? She is so sweet, hardworking, fun, and social, but how do I tell her she obviously needs to spend a little bit more time on her appearance? P.S. We are in our mid-30s, and my name's Natalie.
11: Oh, okay, Natalie.
14: Is that how it's signed off?
1: How many girls that have a friend Natalie are going like, oh, no. Are those my boobs she's
9: Natalie.
1: Talking about?
11: That's a tough thing. It's one thing, like, if she had body odor or something like mm-hmm. that, and that's, like, a delicate thing. But when it's just fashion choices, that's a little bit more tricky. What I would probably do in that situation is, let's go shopping. I need some new things. And y'all go into the dressing room together. Or, you know, not in the same stall, but you're in the room together.
1: Okay.
11: And you're trying on different outfits, and you're like asking her what she thinks of something on you, and then maybe that opens the door for saying, oh, I love that on you, but maybe let's, you know, try this instead, or maybe there's a way.
1: Isn't that
11: without
1: that,
11: because otherwise it's, you know, what are you gonna say that's not gonna
1: don't girl, her have girls ever done like bra fittings for fun as like, let's go on a group and buy
11: you could
1: buy
11: do
1: bras?
11: That I mean getting the right bra is life changing.
1: Uh-huh.
14: Yeah.
11: And you can say, yeah, I want to go, and maybe she'll go with you, and there's ways around it that you could do it without hurting her feelings. You just got to be a little bit creative with it.
14: Well, and I also think, to your point, Kelly, I think that's a great idea, because even with some dresses or some tops, you need different types of bras.
11: Yeah.
14: So maybe there's a way to tell her, like, hey, that top is really cute, but maybe it would look better if you wore a different type of bra. So it's not, like, so direct.
11: Yeah.
6: It's a sensitive topic. I've been on the other side of this. I had a breast reduction, but before I had a breast reduction, that's what mine looked like. But it was something, I was so
10: frumpy
6: young.
10: Frumpy and lumpy.
6: Frumpy and lumpy, rocks and socks.
10: Baggy.
6: Yeah. Wasn't cute.
11: But I know a lot of women will squeeze themselves into a smaller size because mentally it does something for them. I went to college with a girl who literally wore a size 10 shoe and refused to accept it. And she would go and get size 8s because she could not accept the fact. And she would hobble around in 8s because just mentally she could not allow herself to be a size 10. And it's like the thing. So like a lot of women, if you can get it zipped, it fits.
1: That's right.
11: That's not always the case. You're spilling out of it. But mentally, I don't know. It's tough. But I'd say do like a girl's. Let's do a girl's day. Let's go shopping. I need some new clothes. Hey, I found these things. These look cute on you. Why don't you try these on while I try on mine? And maybe there's a way to do it that way without, you know.
1: Do girls have...
14: That's a good idea.
1: Do you have like one bra? Like one... to go? Like one go?
11: No.
1: Go to?
11: Well, you have your go-to bra, yeah.
1: No, okay.
11: But then you have to have, the hardest thing I'm trying to find right now is a racer back bra.
14: Oh, yeah.
11: Calvin Klein used to make this, I can't find it anymore. I've looked everywhere. The front clothes, racer back bra.
1: The front strap?
11: When you wear, you know, things, you don't want your bra strap showing. So hard to find. But I mean, if there's a you need a strapless bra. You need a push-up bra for some things. You need a minimizing bra. You need a padded bra. It just
14: nude.
11: You need a bra wardrobe.
9: Yeah. JC, you want to go underwear shopping today?
1: Kind of.
9: Yeah.
11: Oh. And you need granny panties. You need a thong. You need you need different style underwear.
14: For different clothes.
11: Makes a difference.
10: Do women have to wear bras, or is this like something that society made women wear bras?
11: I mean, it's probably both, but I remember in, when women were burning their bras because we're liberated and stuff, but I think you just look better in bras.
1: Do what you gotta do.
6: But what she's talking about, that kind of breast situation is very hard to deal with. I don't think people understand. You can't just put them in a bra and everything goes.
11: You need to go to a professional bra place.
1: There you go. Little girls outing. Yeah. If you want to write our love expert, do so. Loveletterstokelly.com is where you can do it. 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
4: Good morning, I'm Steve Smith. Here's what's going on in the four states. Joplin police have made a major breakthrough in a four-year-old homicide case. 33-year-old Christopher Aaron Mullen of Kansas City is charged in connection with the May 2022 fatal shooting of 47-year-old Kenneth J. Matthews on Connor Avenue. Mullen is lodged without bond in the Jasper County Jail. $1.25 million pouring into Missouri from billionaire Michael Bloomberg. As the state prepares for another major vote on abortion, the former New York City mayor donated the money to the campaign fighting Amendment 3 on the November ballot. 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
5: Hot, humid weather, extreme heat warning in place through Wednesday evening. A warm morning, a sunny hot afternoon, and a breeze. That's not helping much. 100 to feel close to 105. Tonight, clear 80. Low 100s tomorrow. Heat index at least 105. I'm meteorologist Ray Staging.

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Kissin' 92.5, your 10 in a row hit music station. And I have a question. Are you picky about the water you drink? Apparently 65% of Americans are. I'm picky, but not in the way of like, it has to be sparkling and it has to be in a glass vase. No, but there are definitely some waters I won't be drinking. We'll talk about it coming up.

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0: We are Kissin' 92.5, your 10 in a row hit music station. And they say water tastes like nothing. I beg to differ because some water tastes worse than other waters. Like, it might still taste like water, if that makes sense, but there's different levels to it. I don't know if I necessarily have a favorite water, but there is one water I loathe. And I'm sorry to say it's Arrowhead. I don't believe it's bottled from the spring, okay? Tastes like tap. That's the one water I can always tell what it is. You can have like a whole line of waters without the labels and I'll know which one's Arrowhead every time. What about you?
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15: Humid weather, extreme heat warning in place through Wednesday evening. A warm morning, a sunny hot afternoon, and a breeze. That's not helping much. 100 to feel close to 105. Tonight, clear 80. Low 100s tomorrow. Heat index at least 105. I'm meteorologist Ray Stajic.

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0: What's up, guys? It is your 10 in a row hit music station. And you know what? Sometimes you're just better off being single. Here are actually three signs that is the case. Number one, you're hooked on the chase, not the relationship. That was me for a long time when I was single. I kept thinking I wanted to be in a relationship because I'd gone through a bad breakup and I was looking to, I don't know, move on and show that I moved on. I was definitely doing it for the wrong reasons and with the wrong people. Up next, your self-worth depends on being in a relationship. Maybe that also falls into what I said. And number three, you keep repeating the same relationship patterns. If you notice the same issues over and over again, like feeling unseen, caring more than the other person, shrinking yourself, you may need some time alone. And I agree with all of that. I honestly wish, I mean, I love my man now, but I wish I would have took more time trying to be alone versus trying to push myself into relationships that didn't work. Now I'm happy, but like I didn't have enough me time. I was giving my time to the wrong people.
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It's Kissin' 92.5, your 10 in a row hit music station, and your home for the Kid Credit Morning Show. And this lined up perfectly. It's National Lazy Day. I mean, Mondays are already an excuse to be lazy. And then after the weekend I had, I'm a shell of myself. I'm barely here, guys. Take full advantage. Be lazy. Guilt-free. Tell your boss, hey, it's a day. You got to give me this one.

What's going on, guys? It is Kissin', your 10 in a row hit music station. And coming up, we'll talk Northwest. She just dropped some surprisingly dark new music right after her first tour was abruptly canceled. So I'll break that down. Plus, A$AP Rocky's finally responding to Drake after Drake brought Rihanna into their ongoing beef. More on that on the way.

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0: to know the rumors, gossip, and who's seen who? 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
1: And Northwest is making headlines again, and this time it's for her music. The 13-year-old just dropped a dark horror-inspired video for a new song, which I don't even know how you pronounce this. A-I-S-H-I-T-E. It translates to Love Me, and the lyrics get surprisingly heavy. North sings about betrayal, suffering, feeling used, and not knowing who she could trust. The timing is interesting because this comes right after her first headlining tour was suddenly canceled. North was supposed to go on the road with rapper Molly Santana. I don't know. I can't keep up. But it was supposed to start August 5th. The shows were canceled just days before it began. So no official reason has been given, but maybe this is like what she's talking about. The trail being used. The timing seems right. And speaking of drama in the music world, ASAP Rocky is finally responding to Drake. On Drake's Burning Bridges, he appeared to take a shot at Rocky by questioning why Rihanna was not publicly promoting his album. He says, your baby mama ain't even post your single. Where she at? Well, Rocky sat down with Jason Lee, who's like a podcaster, and basically said the whole thing is ridiculous because Rihanna did support the album and reminds everybody that she celebrated him when his album went number one. And when Jason brought up the history between Rocky and Drake, Rocky made it pretty clear that there's no friendship there. He even said he'll be willing to settle things bare knuckle. So apparently the beef is very much still alive. Uh-huh.
0: That's not all you need to know. 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
2: Humid weather, extreme heat warning in place through Wednesday evening. A warm morning, a sunny hot afternoon, and a breeze. That's not helping much. 100 to feel close to 105. Tonight, clear 80. Low 100s tomorrow. Heat index at least 105. I'm meteorologist Ray Stajic.

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It's Kissin' 92.5, your 10 in a row hit music station. And I was just reading how they're trying to pass a law for like services, like streaming services and membership based services to make them easier to cancel, because that is the toughest thing. I hate trying to figure out how to cancel my membership. And honestly, thank God I just read that, because I forgot when I was dying over the weekend, hungover. I upgraded to the Uber Eats like one membership so I can get some money off my order, because I just could not leave the house. And it was literally still so expensive. Like, I got fast food. I think I got Carl's Jr. And it was like $50, like ridiculous, right? So thankfully I read that, and it did take me a minute to figure out how to cancel it. There just should be a big cancel button. Like, it should be a reminder to you. I know it's not supposed to work in our favor, but man, I was looking for that thing for like 10 minutes right now, but at least I remembered.

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1: And man, after this weekend, I need to start saying no to a good time, because a good time hates to see me coming. Like, when you get me going, I'm going. So what is something you can't say no to? That's my thing. Invite me out, shots, all the party stuff, I'm there.

You're checking out Kissin' 92.5, your 10 in a row hit music station. Now, don't get me wrong, I'm a hard worker. I always get the job done, baby. And I sometimes take on more work than I even have time for in the day. But sometimes I don't use my time wisely, so I'm not as productive as I could be. We'll talk about 8 tips from productive people that can help you focus, because Lord knows I need it. Coming up next.

0: Kiss 92.5, your 10 in a row hit music station, and of course, your home for the Kid Kratic Morning Show. And do you ever see those people that like literally feel like they have it all under control? They get it all done. They wake up at like 6 a.m. They go to their workout. Like everything is planned perfectly and they always execute it to the T. Well, that's not me. So this story is for me. 8 tips from productive people that can help you focus. Number one, take 5 minutes at night to make a to-do list for the next day. That's a great idea because I don't actually set up my days. I'm just like, all right, let's go as soon as my alarm goes off, right? Maintain a clean workspace. Use a notepad to jot down reminders on random stuff. That's a great idea. I do that because if not, it's just in my head and I'm like thinking about it or I might forget it and it won't let me clearly focus on what the task is at hand, you know? Start your day off with a 20-minute brisk walk. I do try to get some workout in before I get to work. Ooh, this one I need help on. Make sleep a real priority. More REM sleep tends to equal better focus. Lord knows after this weekend, I can use a solid 24. Don't overeat at breakfast and lunch because that can make you tired. And add some background noise. It is hard to sometimes focus when it's so quiet because then I hear everything. A door open, you know, stuff like that. These are great tips, actually. I'm going to try to incorporate some of them.
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13: and dangerously hot weather this week. Sunshine near 100 today. Heat index near 105. Extreme heat warning. That's in effect until Wednesday evening. Tonight, clear 80. Tuesday, Wednesday, sunny, low 100s. Heat index 105 to 110. I'm meteorologist Ray Stajic.

It's Kissin' 92.5, and each night during the week, we got Dalton and Plato's Closet counting down biggest songs of the day with our top 9 at 9. Who will make it? 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

It's Kissin' 92.5, your 10 in a row hit music station. And I have a question. What is the one thing you can't say no to? I asked this online as well. I'm going through my DMs. I love that the number one answer is money, obviously. Someone's about to give me $20, $100, $1,000. That's never happened, but I would take it. No questions asked. Let's see. What else do I have in here? Paid time off. Yes. A nap. Definitely. Someone offering to pick up the check. I'm that. What is that TikTok sound? How much do I owe you? Looking through my purse as if like I really want to pay when I know I don't. I actually always do offer regardless. I'm like, are you sure? We can split it. I got it. Okay, now we good? But what about you? What is one thing you will never say no to? Hit me up. Beauty and the Beat on social. That's Beauty with an I-E, no Y, and the

0: Cheeseball with the news. Our top story tonight is a local hurricane. Let's send it out to our meteorologist on the streets, Jim Windy.
1: You won't believe it, Al, but we're actually seeing people rushing into the three hurricanes that we have in our area.
0: Wow, Jim. Three? Where are these hurricanes?
1: Well, we have two in Carthage, one by Walmart and the other on Central, and the third is near the airport in Webb City.
0: Strange. And why are people driving into them?
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We are Kissin' 92.5, your 10 in a row hit music station. And we made it to the lunch hour. That means you are taking control so I could take a break. I am so tired from the weekend. I'm glad the show is in your hands for the hour. Go ahead, have fun. 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It's a Rewind Lunch Hour, all brought to you by our friends over there at Buffalo Run Casino and Resort.

What's up, guys? It is your 10 in a row hit music station. And coming up, we'll talk Northwest. She just dropped some surprisingly dark new music right after her first tour was abruptly canceled. So I'll break that down. Plus, A$AP Rocky's finally responding to Drake after Drake brought Rihanna into their ongoing beef. More on that on the way.

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0: to know the rumors, gossip, and who's seen who? 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Bianca's Buzz.
1: A Northwest is making headlines again, and this time it's for her music. The 13-year-old just dropped a dark horror-inspired video for a new song, which I don't even know how you pronounce this. A-I-S-H-I-T-E. It translates to love me, and the lyrics get surprisingly heavy. North sings about betrayal, suffering, feeling used, and not knowing who she could trust. The timing is interesting because this comes right after her first headlining tour was suddenly canceled. North was supposed to go on the road with rapper Molly Santana. I don't know. I can't keep up. But it was supposed to start August 5th. The shows were canceled just days before it began. So no official reason has been given, but maybe this is like what she's talking about. The trail being used. The timing seems right. And speaking of drama in the music world, ASAP Rocky is finally responding to Drake. On Drake's Burning Bridges, he appeared to take a shot at Rocky by questioning why Rihanna was not publicly promoting his album. He says, your baby mama ain't even post your single. Where she at? Well, Rocky sat down with Jason Lee, who's like a podcaster, and basically said the whole thing is ridiculous because Rihanna did support the album and reminds everybody that she celebrated him when his album went number one. And when Jason brought up the history between Rocky and Drake, Rocky made it pretty clear that there's no friendship there. He even said he'll be willing to settle things bare knuckle. So apparently the beef is very much still alive. Uh-huh.
0: That's not all you need to know. 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
2: And dangerously hot weather this week. Sunshine near 100 today. Heat index near 105. Extreme heat warning. That's in effect until Wednesday evening. Tonight, clear 80. Tuesday, Wednesday, sunny, low 100s. Heat index 105 to 110. I'm meteorologist Ray Stajic.

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0: 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And I was just reading how they're trying to pass a law for like services, like streaming services and membership-based services to make them easier to cancel, because that is the toughest thing. I hate trying to figure out how to cancel my membership. And honestly, thank God I just read that, because I forgot when I was dying over the weekend, hungover, I upgraded to the Uber Eats like one membership so I can get some money off my order, because I just could not leave the house. And it was literally still so expensive. Like, I got fast food. I think I got Carl's Jr. And it was like $50, like ridiculous, right? So thankfully I read that. And it did take me a minute to figure out how to cancel it. There just should be a big cancel button. Like, it should be a reminder to you. I know it's not supposed to work in our favor, but man, I was looking for that thing for like 10 minutes right now. But at least I remembered.
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What's going on, guys? It is Kissin', your 10 in a row hit music station. And this is funny. I don't have kids, but I ask you guys, what is something you'll never say no to? And Michelle just hit me saying free childcare. You want to watch them for the night? Have at it. Bye.

It's Kissin' 92.5, your 10 in a row hit music station. And I feel like this is probably one of the best back-to-school hacks for parents. It seems like it's going to make your morning routine a lot easier, especially if you have little ones, like, you know, elementary school kids. We'll talk about what this hack is coming up next.

0: We are Kissing 92.5, your 10 in a row hit music station. And parents, with back to school in full effect, I've been seeing this hack on TikTok. I think it's a great one, especially if you have like little kids, elementary school, you know, the ones that need help getting ready in the morning. You go out and you get one of those kind of like clear plastic 5-unit shelving bins. They have them like, you know, Walmart, Target, Amazon, and you put them up in their room. You label them. Each drawer has a day. So Monday, Tuesday, Wednesday, Thursday, Friday. And then on Sunday night, you bring the kids in. You guys get all excited to pick out their outfits for the week. You put everything in the bins, those underwear, the socks, the entire outfit. So they know whatever day it is, they go. When they open that, they have their outfit all picked out. It will just make your morning a lot easier. And hey, any more tips, parents? I know you need all the help you can get. So if something's working for you, let me know and I'll share it here on air.
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2: 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Our top story tonight is a local hurricane. Let's send it out to our meteorologist on the streets, Jim Windy.
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14: Hot and dangerously hot weather this week. Sunshine near 100 today. Heat index near 105. Extreme heat warning. That's in effect until Wednesday evening. Tonight, clear 80. Tuesday, Wednesday, sunny, low 100s. Heat index 105 to 110. I'm meteorologist Ray Stajic.

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0: checking out Kissin' 92.5, your 10 in a row hit music station. And all right, guys, that is going to do it for me. Bianca, I survived. It was a tough one. It was. I'm proud of myself, though. I got here. I got through it. Now I'm going home to relax and rot on the couch with a big burrito. That's what I want. I want comfort food and a comfort show. So give me some good recommendations on what to watch. I don't have anything right now. Hit me up, Beauty with an IE, No Wine the Beat on social.
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92.5, it's in a row, Hit Music Station. What's happening? It's Dub checking in with you on another Monday. Let's kick things off with some Taylor Swift on Kissin' 92.5.

Kiss 92.5, it's Sandra Rojo Music Station. According to this news study, if you've ever had an interaction with a ghost, it was apparently good for you. Details coming up with the date.

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3: NBC has announced a new season of The Voice with a twist. It's called The Voice Celebrity, and it's exactly how it sounds. It's going to be celebrities who will be the singing talent on the new season of the competition show. That's going to be premiering next spring. Keke Palmer is going to be hosting, along with Joe Jonas, Queen Latifah, and Riley Green serving as the new coaches as well. You're going to check this one out. You're going to hear how awful some of these celebrities are at singing. Let us know. It's at the Kissin' 92.5.
1: Number one.
3: If you've ever seen a ghost, according to this new study, it may have been a good thing for you. This study comes to us from Brazil of more than 5,000 adults and found that non-ordinary experiences like hearing voices or sensing an unseen presence can have a positive effect on your life. According to 51% of the respondents to the said survey who said they experienced those such things, they said it had a positive long-term effect on their life. There was only about 15% who described the events having a lasting negative effect. And I'm wondering who the heck conducted the survey there. Remember, so this is just like old fans of X-Files or something like that?
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3: And dangerously hot weather this week. Sunshine near 100 today. Heat index near 105. Extreme heat warning. That's in effect until Wednesday evening. Tonight, clear 80. Tuesday, Wednesday, sunny, low 100s. Heat index 105 to 110. I'm meteorologist Ray Stajic.

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Hey, Music Station, your home for Kid Craddock. Morning show, Tame Impala and Jenny. It is M-Dub hanging with you on your Monday. Time for the Monday survey. Today we're talking about falling asleep on the job, because this barely happened the other day at a local TV station in Memphis, where one of the news anchors fell asleep on the air. A new recent mom who was just trying to fight to stay awake on one of the late night editions of the local news. The clip went viral online. You can check it out over there on TikTok. So we want to know, what's the wildest thing that happened while you fell asleep at work? I know you probably have dozed off. I think we've all been there before. What's the funniest thing that happened to you while you fell asleep at work? Call or text us 578-9292. You can be a part of the Monday survey. What's the wildest thing that happened while you accidentally dozed off at work? Call or text us. Be a part of the Monday survey. 578-9292. Got music on the way from Ella Langley. 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
5: And dangerously hot weather this week. Sunshine near 100 today. Heat index near 105. Extreme heat warning. That's in effect until Wednesday evening. Tonight, clear 80. Tuesday, Wednesday, sunny, low 100s. Heat index 105 to 110. I'm meteorologist Ray Stajic.

Kiss of 92.5, you tend to the Rohan Music Station. 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

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It's M-Dub time for today's fact of the day, and it's National Lazy Day. 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

Kiss 92.5, it's end of the Royal Heat Music Station. There's still time for you to be a part of the Monday survey this afternoon. What's the wildest thing that happened while you fell asleep at work? Call or text us. 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

0: Kiss the 92.5, your 10 in a row in music station. It is M-Dub. It's Monday survey time still. What's the wildest thing that happened while you fell asleep at work?
1: I work at a hospital here in Houston.

0: the door because, of course, you have to have a code to get in. And they were banging on the door because they thought, like, I was hurt or dead or something on the other side. Well, needless to say, I just kind of brushed it off. I was off 2 weeks for surgery, and I come back, and my boss pulls me in the office and shows me the video, and I'm like, yep, you caught me, because it's all on camera in our office. But it's not easy staying awake overnight.
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2: Extreme heat warning through 8 p.m. on Wednesday, with the nighttime lows having a hard time getting under 80. Afternoon highs near the century mark. All precautions, certainly fine. Some air conditioning. Stay hydrated if you can. Try to stay out of that hot sun. Mainly clear skies near 80 at sunrise. Sunshine ahead Tuesday, a high of 100. Heat indices to 107. I'm meteorologist Mark Thibodeau.

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Details on that coming up in 10 minutes. We got this one from Harry Styles right now on KISS 92.5.

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4: 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The man was arraigned last Thursday for the robberies of various Circle K's, Subways, a Family Dollar, and Family Dollar stores between October 2025 and January of 2026. He's being charged. He changed his appearance from a robber to Robert, wearing disguises that include outfits resembling a construction worker, a healthcare professional, and a security guard. Investigators finally caught up with the man after he appeared to be putting on the same security guard disguise he allegedly wore during a Circle K robbery the night before. Construction worker, doctor, security officer. Instead of master of disguise, I would have just gone with, you know, the village people stand in. It's Kissin' 92.5.
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14: Extreme heat warning through 8 p.m. on Wednesday, with the nighttime lows having a hard time getting under 80. Afternoon highs near the century mark. All precautions. Certainly find some air conditioning. Stay hydrated if you can. Try to stay out of that hot sun. Mainly clear skies near 80 at sunrise. Sunshine ahead Tuesday, a high of 100. Heat indices to 107. I'm meteorologist Mark Thibodeau.

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Martin Garrix and Ed Sheeran. It is M-Dub, and it's another Free Ticket Friday this week, giving you another chance to score some tickets to see TLC and Salt and Pepper. They are coming into the Walmart Amp next month, and all you have to do is listen on Friday and be caller number 5 when you have the cue to call 578-9292, and you can score some tickets. And make sure you've got that Kiss and App as well. 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It's 10 in a row on the way from Taylor Swift, some Justin Bieber, and Olivia Dean on Kissin' 92.5.

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0: take it to the County Humane Society. The Marine Service Unit was able to locate the owner's information as well, but couldn't reach him. Yeah, how the boats arrived in the area, the type of boat and the owner's whereabouts remain unclear, though, as the investigation continues. But regardless, we're giving today's round of applause to the police and the animal control who were able to rescue all 30 of those cats, who were apparently well fed. You know, it's kind of like Noah's Ark, I guess, if Noah's wife had been a crazy cat lady.
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9: Extreme heat warning through 8 p.m. on Wednesday, with the nighttime lows having a hard time getting under 80. Afternoon highs near the century mark. All precautions. Certainly find some air conditioning. Stay hydrated if you can. Try to stay out of that hot sun. Mainly clear skies near 80 at sunrise. Sunshine ahead Tuesday, a high of 100. Heat index to 107. I'm meteorologist Mark Thibodeau.

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Some One Republic. It is MDeb, and that's going to do it for me on this Monday. I will talk to you again tomorrow afternoon, starting at 2. Dalton's back in, hanging with you on the Kiss of Night Show on the way with your chance to pop off later on tonight and score some free play to Grand Lake Casino. And as always, the Plato's Closet Top 9 at 9. We get you there with 10 in a row for Pink Panthers and Zara Larson, some Tame Impala and Olivia Rodrigo on Kiss of 92.5.

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